mom had to do with my first high school breakup. 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
20: We have a car fire in Los Altos. This update powered by Aleve. It's northbound 280 at El Monte. That car fire on the shoulder with emergency crews en route. Downtown San Jose, an accident northbound 87 at the 280 interchange blocking the second lane from the left. And in South San Jose, there's an accident reported southbound 85 at Union Avenue. That's been moved into the center divide. At some point, body pain may creep in and become your reality that day. But Aleve is here to keep you moving. One pill gives you up to 12 hours of body pain relief. So don't let the pain hold you back. Try Aleve today. Use as directed. 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

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Those are going down in two songs. It's Shan, Mix 106.

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Somebody explain how I became an adult. Like, I still don't feel like I'm a parent. I feel like the older sister. 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
13: We have a car fire in Los Altos. This update powered by Aleve. It's northbound 280 at El Monte. That car fire on the shoulder with emergency crews en route. Downtown San Jose, an accident northbound 87 at the 280 interchange blocking the second lane from the left. And in South San Jose, there's an accident reported southbound 85 at Union Avenue that's been moved into the center divide. At some point, body pain may creep in and become your reality that day, but Aleve is here to keep you moving. 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

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And después, Ariana Grande, hate that I made you love me. 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You know what? Let's just be happy and go get some tacos tonight. It's Shan, Mix 106.5.

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That's every Latina mom, right? Like, what are you waiting for? ¿Te pesa? Okay. 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

We've been hitting that summer wall, parents. If we hear "I'm bored" one more time. It's Shan, Mix 106.5, today's best mix. Yeah, me voy, ya me tengo que ir. I got to go. Get home safe and sound. Tell your family you love them. Y les veo mañana. I will see you tomorrow.

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1: Just can't believe this, man. Metro Boomin wants some.

0: drop dead. XYZ with Eric, Zachary, Audrey. I really want to be careful how I phrase this. I almost said you lost your best friend. Oh. Peyton moved out because she's in law school, which is amazing.
1: No, I'm devastated. Mm-hmm. And I am not exaggerating when I say that. I'm so happy for her, but we've lived together for 5 years.
0: But your true colors are starting to show because you're the real reason you're also mad that she's gone.
1: She cleaned up after me way more, way more than I realized.
0: The maid's gone.
1: She's and only been gone. She's only been gone for 3 days.
0: And your filth is just piling up.
1: Well, okay, so I'll like drink a cup of coffee when I'm getting ready in the morning and like leave it out. And she always gets rid of it for me. There's like 3 cups of coffee in my bathroom right now.
0: So you're just saying you're used to having housekeeping.
2: Yeah.
0: And that's now no longer a thing.
1: My support system who loves me and cherishes me in every way.

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16: Traffic.
17: Let's start with some construction in Half Moon Bay. Is this report powered by Discover? You got roadwork in the left lane of southbound and northbound Highway 1. Southbound Main Street to Wavecrest. Northbound Wavecrest to Capistrano Road. The left lane closed till 7 this morning. Then Moss Beach. Southbound Highway 1. The left lane closed till 7. Etheldor Street to Capistrano Road. Traffic in San Jose looking great. 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
5: 5. Traffic. Nice, calm start to our Wednesday morning commute. 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Taking North 101 from Morgan Hill to San Jose, just 25 minutes. 13 minutes from San Jose to Mountain View. Mountain View to Menlo Park in 7. Northbound on 85 South, San Jose to Mountain View, 19 minutes. The Milpitas to Mountain View commute, 10 minutes west on 237. And it's 8 minutes running North 87 all the way from 85 up to 101. Clear over the Santa Cruz Mountains. 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
20: Nice, calm start to our Wednesday morning commute. 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Taking North 101 from Morgan Hill to San Jose, just 25 minutes. 13 minutes from San Jose to Mountain View. Mountain View to Menlo Park in 7. Northbound on 85 South, San Jose to Mountain View, 19 minutes. The Milpitas to Mountain View commute, 10 minutes west on 237. And it's 8 minutes running North 87 all the way from 85 up to 101. Clear over the Santa Cruz Mountains. 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
10: Traffic. Porta potties on the San Mateo Bridge. 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We got two great porta potties in the right lane, East 92, before the high rise of the San Mateo Bridge. And it's making it messy from the west end of the bridge. 13 minutes from San Mateo to Hayward. Heading westbound over the San Mateo Bridge, it's 15 minutes from 880 to 101, 11 minutes over the Dumbarton. Northbound on 101, Morgan Hill to San Jose, 26 minutes, San Jose to Mountain View in 12. 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
14: It's Brooke and Jeffrey in the morning, and I have had it with Russian nesting dolls.
12: What?
14: Oh, they are so full of themselves. Can't take it.
12: So
14: why can't they be empty inside like the people on this segment?
12: That's
14: what's
12: right,
14: on
12: Jeff.
14: Your mind?
15: Jeff, when you get to the core, eventually there is an empty one.
12: There's no little me inside of me.
14: It's the segment where we go around the room and talk about what's happening in the giant vacuum within our skulls.
15: Starting with
14: Brooke. Brooke, what's on your mind?
12: Well, for a while now, my in-laws, have been trying to offload a lot of their old crap on us, okay? And like a year ago, my mother-in-law gave me a little blue box, and it has like celestial stars all over it.
14: Oh, that's quaint.
12: Yes, and then there's a little latch, and you open the latch, and out pops the most frightening porcelain jack-in-the-box that you have ever seen.
15: Oh, the classic one.
14: I've seen those, yeah.
12: So already this thing is pretty creepy.
15: It'd be like an antique.
12: And as she hands it to me, it's not. And as she hands it to me, she goes, "This is what I concentrated on as I pushed my baby boy out of the birth canal."
15: Oh,
12: I'm like, wait. I don't want this. What do I want this for?
15: Oh, yeah. My God.
12: So for the past year, I've been trying to get rid of it. First, I just hid it in a cabinet, you know, and it kept coming out. Yeah. Then I squirreled it away with all of our Christmas decorations. Ooh. Found its way out again.
14: Oh, my God.
15: Until it's cursed.
12: Finally, I snuck it into the bottom of a Goodwill bag.
16: Oh.
12: Right?
16: Oh.
15: No one's checking there.
12: No one's checking there. I thought until my husband found it.
15: No. Wait, was he upset?
12: He thinks he's so funny. Oh, he's taken this little creepy Jack in the Box and put it up on a 9-foot ledge inside our bathroom.
15: You're sure?
12: That I

0: You know what's the best part of live radio or live television?
1: What's that?
0: The mistakes.
1: Oh, yeah, for sure.
0: It's Brooke and Jeffrey in the morning. It's live, so if you mess up, you can't edit it out or start over. You just gotta roll with it.
1: Uh-huh.
0: And that was a tough ask for one of the hosts of QVC recently.
1: Oh, give it to me, Jeff.
2: Oh, I think I saw this.
0: Toni Braten, who's going viral right now after she messed up live on the air. And it happened while she was showing off one of their hair pieces.
2: Yes! Oh, no. I love it.
1: What happened?
0: A little curly blonde wig. She's trying to describe what it looks like.
1: Yeah.
0: And a whoopsie doodle happens.
2: Oh, a big whoopsie doodle.
0: Let's see if you can catch it.
3: I love to show the texture and this wave pattern. Again, it looks like you went and got a job at your blowout at your salon. And it looks beautiful.
4: All right, so here's what's happening today. We're having a huge beauty sale. Everything ships to you for free, but that goes away at the end of the day. I will remind you that this is a one-time only price where the price goes up at the end of the show.
2: She meant to say blowout.
1: Oh, Brooke, God, I love that she's laughing about it.
2: Yeah, she catches herself.
0: But, Brooke, for our younger listeners, can you describe why that's different than the word that she meant to say?
1: A blowout is where you go and you get your hair professionally hair dried, essentially.
0: Uh-huh. Sure. What did she say?
1: I don't know what she said. It's a mystery, but you should ask your parents
2: about it when you're over 13. I think it's somebody who's a professional with the blow dryer.
0: There you go. What you can't see in the video, though, is the host, Toni, slowly ducking down behind a countertop
2: out
0: of sheer embarrassment.
2: You feel so bad for her.
1: Dude, I love it. It's so funny.
0: The clip was posted onto Instagram, got millions of views and likes, and
1: good
0: now I suddenly want to watch a lot more QVC.
1: Dude, I hope those wigs sold out.
2: Yeah.
0: With that sales line, they better. Anyway,
2: I'm
0: predicting no mistakes when we do a live, unedited version of Latex Story. Laser Story.
1: Oh,
0: God, I hope we don't get 10 million views on that. Embarrassing coming up next.

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3: It's the radio segment that's bringing the excitement of a country ball.

0: for menu items if you decide not to tip.
1: Yes. Ain't nobody got time for that.
2: Yeah, it's crazy. I've seen this and it's true.
3: So they're just going to, are they going to pay the employees with that extra money? Because I doubt it.
0: Here's the deal. In the video, a couple orders on their own from a kiosk.
3: Okay.
0: They go to checkout and it asks how much you want to tip. And they select no tip.
3: Okay.
0: And immediately a pop-up appears that says, uh-oh, there's been a pricing update to one or more of your card items.
2: Recalculating.
0: So they go back to the cart and see all of the shakes they ordered are now 50 cents more each.
1: Wait a minute.
2: And I've seen another one. I think a lot of businesses do this.
3: I feel those Shake Shack workers. I worked at Burger Heaven, and I wasn't allowed to accept tips there.
2: Man. Bro. We should all get Burger Tip tonight,
3: I know.
2: Guys.
3: I think I got paid a whole $4.25 an hour.
2: Hey. Yeah. Okay, never mind, baller.
0: Well, naturally, people are fuming about this online, and it turns out it wasn't a standalone location.
2: Uh-oh.
0: It's happened in multiple areas.
2: Oh, Shake Shack.
0: As for Shake Shack, they made an announcement to say this is not a company policy and that they would be looking into it.
3: Dude, they missed their opportunity. They were trying to shake down their guests, right?
0: Well,
3: hey, stick with the theme.
0: At the bottom of that press release, they gave people the option to tip corporate for the timeliness of their rapid response.
3: It makes sense if they actually gave the money to the employees, but I doubt that they do.
2: No, they don't.
0: Let's go to your final laser story out of the Crayola Cafe.
3: Ooh, what's
2: interesting.
3: That?
0: According to a new report, during the school year, parents spend a total of 432 hours on meal planning and preparation for their kids.
3: People have to eat so much.
0: And it breaks down like this. On average, it's 3 hours per week just meal planning, 4 hours per week cooking on average, 3 hours per week grocery shopping, and 2 hours per week actually packing together the school lunches.
2: All that just for the kid to be like, I don't want this.
3: Yeah.
0: And that adds up to 12 hours each week spread across 36 weeks of the school year.
4: Wow.
2: Darn.
3: And
0: when it comes to school lunches, the biggest hurdles that parents face are finding foods that their kids will actually eat, keeping lunches interesting, and avoiding food waste.
2: Mm.
0: And as for this guy, he does his own work in the kitchen. You can hear him right now brown bagging it. And not talking about him packing a lunch.
2: Wait a minute.
0: It's just him having a good time. And that sound means Laser Stories has come to an end for the day. We'll do it again, same time on Friday.
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18: Traffic. Starting to slow over the San Mateo Bridge. 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West on 92, the drive from Hayward to San Mateo, 22 minutes, just 13 minutes over the Dumbarton. North on 87, already 8 minutes just from 85 to 280. North 101, Morgan Hill to San Jose, 31 minutes. San Jose to Mountain View, 15. North on 280, you can get from San Jose to Cupertino in 13 minutes. 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
1: 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Two hopeless daters. One dating app that dares you to swipe right. The question is, whose love life is more tragic? It's Battle of the Tinder Dates.
2: It is the dating game show that's now illegal in all 50 U.S. states.
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2: 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We'll explain the rules in just a second, but first,

0: Don't you feel like IT workers have to deal with the most boring problems every day?
1: 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And all they need to do is turn something off and turn it back on again.
2: 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Don't make them mad, Brooke.
0: But like, you could imagine the monotony of constantly working on hard drives and software and dual processor firewalls on binary iOS.
2: What are you even saying?
0: I don't know. Obviously, I'm not a tech person. No.

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11: Traffic. Still seeing those brake lights on North 17. 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Northbound on 17. The drive from Scotts Valley all the way to Los Gatos will take you 44 minutes. We had an earlier crash before the cats clear up. Still stuck between Madrone Drive and the reservoir. Then Morgan Hill to San Jose on North 101, 37 minutes. San Jose to Mountain View in 20. And some road work North 680 near Scott Creek Road. 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

Buenos dias, mil pites. Yeah. Thank you so much for listening and waking up with us. Okay, I'm just going to say I love talking at 3 o'clock. All right? Okay. We hope you have an amazing day, mil pites. It's Brooke and Jeffrey in the morning on Mix 106.5.

0: 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We can all go home, everybody.
1: Yay!
0: Show is done, but we have to be back tomorrow morning.
2: Why?
0: Because that's fine. People want us.
2: I thought we were going to do the one-day work week.
0: No.
2: What happened to that idea? Why did no one else grab on to that?
3: One 20-hour show.
2: Yeah. I think that sounds good.
0: I'm on board for that. We're going to get a petition going.
2: Yeah,
0: just one day. But no, we're going to be back tomorrow.
1: Hey, six-day weekend.
0: Yeah. Don't forget, we're starting with a brand new shot caller question of the day tomorrow morning, 6 a.m. You're going to want to be here. So thank you for listening. Go out there and you do you.
1: But be safe.
2: Very motivational.
0: I come out inspired somehow.
2: Okay.
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19: 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It's East 92 at El Camino. A car and an SUV in that left lane stopped up on East 92 from Hillsdale Boulevard. Half Moon Bay to San Mateo, 34 minutes. We had that Fremont crash clear up South 880 before Thornton. Heavy from Tennyson, 55 minutes from San Lorenzo down to Milpitas. In San Jose, a four-vehicle minor injury crash blocking the right lane of North 87 before Santa Clara Street, 29 minutes from 85 up to 101. 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
0: Some on just two.
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2: Traffic. Got crashes on North 87 in San Jose. 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A four-vehicle wreck partially blocking the right lane to North 87 before Santa Clara Street. And then the right lane closed on North 87 from Lee Long Street to right around 280. It's 18 minutes on North 87, just from 85 to 280. Crash of the shoulder, San Jose North 101 at McKee, tough from Hellier. Morgan Hill to San Jose, 36 minutes. San Jose to Mountain View in 21. 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
18: Traffic. Slow and go on North 101 and 87 in San Jose. 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North on 87. The right lane closed. Lee Wung to right before 280 for work. That goes till 3. It's 17 minutes just from 85 to 280 on North 87. North 101 after McKee Road in San Jose. A 2-vehicle wreck now to the shoulder. Recovering from Yerba Buena Road. Morgan Hill to San Jose. 35 minutes. San Jose to Mountain View in 16. Also 17 minutes just from Los Gatos to Mountain View on North 85. 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Those people are probably saving a carload of cash right now. So what are you waiting for? Check Allstate first for a quote today. You're in good hands with Allstate. I'm Jeff Knox, and that's your Mix 106.5 traffic update.
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Mix 106.5, today's best mix. It's Chris Jackson. I'm born and raised here in San Jose, so I know Togo's started here. What's your favorite Togo's? You know what? I've been asking around. Number one is turkey avocado.

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8: Traffic. Couple brake lights on North 87 due to road work in San Jose. This report powered by Discover. The right lane closed for work till 3 on North 87 from Leelong Street to before 280. It's making the commute 11 minutes on North 87 just from 85 to 280. 16 minutes all the way from 85 to 101. That's North 87, tracking North 101. Morgan Hill to San Jose, 29 minutes. San Jose to Mountain View in 18. 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

Mix 106.5, today's best mix with the fair a week from today. San Jose, let's go. Funnel cakes, corn dogs. 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She'll tell you at 4:30.

Mix 106.5, today's best mix. It's Chris, and I'm only going to do this once. Daria says, should you pick your partner based on how your names sound good together? So she wants this to be their wedding song. Okay, well, let's pretend you're at the wedding, and I'll say, ladies and gentlemen, Daria and Dino. Dino?

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24: Traffic. Roadwork slowing you up North 87 San Jose. Is this report powered by Taco Bell? The right lane closed for work till 3 on North 87 from Lelong Street to 280. 11 minutes from 85 to 280 on North 87. 15 minutes all the way from 85 to 101. That's North 87. We had a westbound 237 backup out of Milpitas, mainly from 880 to Zanker. A 17-minute ride in all from Milpitas to Mountain View. That's West 237. 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I'm Jeff Knox, and that's your Mix 106.5 traffic update.
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1: 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It's Chris. I've been confused by this, so I'm going to clear it up for Rachel, who just drove by. Fremont High, but you're not in Fremont. School's back. You're at Fremont High. You're in Sunnyvale.

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The drive-thru Baskin-Robbins in Campbell. Rebecca, good find on a hot day. Just can't believe this, man. Metro.

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10: Traffic. What to know if you're taking North 87 to the airport is this report powered by Audible. Northbound 87 has that work in the right lane from Lee Long Street to 280 till 3. Right lane closed, making it 8 minutes just from 85 to 280. If you're taking North 85 or North 87 all the way up from 85 to 101 in the airport, there 11 minutes in all. Driving through Campbell, South 17 has the left lane closed for work till 3 after Hamilton Avenue. Are you going somewhere? You can take your mind anywhere when you listen to audiobooks.

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You're going to be there. It starts in a week. How many people? 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
14: Hey, there's some minor delays to watch out for. Mix 106.5 traffic is powered by Discover. So starting off in San Jose, the Guadalupe Parkway, they're doing the road work again today, northbound 87 between La Longue and just before 280 to Rightland. That's closed off until 3, so causing some delays through that stretch. Also, some slowing on westbound 92 at Upper 35 or Skyline Boulevard. The right lane is shut down for emergency road work just until 1, but traffic is pretty slow from Pillar Cedos Creek Road. Lots of crews out there. 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That's your Mix 106.5 traffic update.
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Mix 106.5, today's best mix. You say you know Campbell? Let's see how well you know it. Where's that welcome to Campbell sign? It's on the same sign with the store on 17. It's on the Kohl's sign.

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9: 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Car got a flat tire southbound 680 right before Berryessa. Trying to get this pushed off to the center divide. Some delays on 87 northbound as you travel between LaLonde and 280. That's road work. It's got the right lane shut down till 3. That's why it's so slow through that stretch. Also, it's construction on southbound 17 in Campbell just after Hamilton Avenue. That's got the left lane blocked off. 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
16: Several backups to warn you about. 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So starting off in San Jose, in that drive on northbound 87 between the Long and 280, the right lane shut down till 3. It's road work, but it's about a 15-minute delay through that stretch. Also road work affecting South 17 for Hamilton Avenue. That's got the left lane closed off. Now that one injury crash, 101 northbound in San Jose just before Brokaw, it's all off to the shoulder. 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
7: The new crash coming in for San Jose. Mix 106.5 traffic is powered by Discover. It's affecting the Guadalupe Parkway southbound 87 at Long Street. Couple of cars, no other details. CHP is on the way. We've had all that road work northbound 87 from the Long to 280, where the right lane is shut down till 3. It's about a 10-minute delay waiting for you there. Also in San Jose, that one crash, 101 northbound before Brokaw. Everything is on the right shoulder. 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
12: Hey there, it's a multi-car crash in San Jose to watch out for. Mix 106.5 traffic update is powered by Capital One. So all these cars southbound 87 at LaLong is blocking the left lane. Doesn't be back to back towards 280. Then we had delays northbound 87. That's construction from LaLong to 280. Right lane's going to be closed until 3. Watch out traveling in Cupertino. It's a wreck southbound 280 at Wolf. That's being cleared off to the shoulder. 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That's your Mix 106.5 traffic update.
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If you're at Shoreline, what city are you in? Mountain View, right? Are you sure? No, you were right. I'm just messing with you. It's Mountain View.

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11: Hey, they're cleaning up that multi-car crash in San Jose. Mix 106.5 traffic update is powered by Aleve. So trying to get this left lane reopened southbound 87 at LaLonde. That's why you're backed about towards 280. Backups northbound 87 too. That's construction from LaLonde to 280. So right lane's going to be closed until 3. That wreck in Cupertino is all off to the shoulder. South 280 at Wolf. It's a 12-minute drive as you leave Cupertino into San Jose. Well, at some point, body pain may creep in and become your reality that day. But Aleve is here to keep you moving. One pill gives you up to 12 hours of body pain relief. So don't let pain hold you back. Try Aleve today. Use as directed. I'm Valerie Grant. That's your Mix 106.5 traffic update.

Mix 106.5, today's best mix. Oh no, Anna in Santa Clara, she's late for work, and they said, just go ahead, turn around and go home. You're so late. She says, can you turn my bad day into a good one with just one song? I gotcha.

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5: Either it's crowded drive as you leave Sunnyvale. Mix 106.5 traffic update is powered by Audible. So when southbound, it's already slowing down from Fair Oaks Avenue, at least in pockets out towards Oakland Road. Picks up then very slow through Morgan Hill. The multi-car crash in San Jose just about cleared. Southbound 87 at LaLong. Pretty tough backup out towards Park. Cupertino, two cars on the shoulder. South 280 at Wolf. And it's a 20-minute drive as you leave Cupertino into San Jose on South 280. 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I'm Valerie Grant. That's your Mix 106.5 traffic update.
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¡Feliz lunes, martes, miércoles! Halfway through our work week. I'm gonna get you to the weekend. And hello, Carlos and Morgan Hill. I see you. Thank you so much for tuning in. We're gonna have some fun. It's Shan, Mix 106.5, today's best mix.

The countdown to saying bye, bye, bye out of work has officially started. We just gotta survive a couple more hours.

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9: Traffic. A stumbling block on Highway 87. This update powered by Mattress Firm. There's a report of an accident northbound 87 before the Park Boulevard off-ramp that has the right lane blocked. At the Almaden Expressway exit from northbound Highway 85, the right lane blocked by a stalled car that may be a possible medical emergency. And northbound 880 shaping up to be a heavy ride today from Bascom to 101, then again Montague Expressway to Stevenson and Fremont. 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

0: We don't care if Teddy Swims is Mr. Know-It-All. Like, no. As long as you are singing all about it.
1: Girl.
0: Sir.
1: Please.
0: That voice. Keep going, okay? You could give us a whole lecture and we'd be like, mm-hmm. That's right. 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

My workout teacher, Jill, this morning said that she went to Outside Lands all 3 days. And I was like, girl, I haven't been to Outside Lands all 3 days since I think the Red Hot Chili Peppers performed.

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Susana in Santa Clara said, girl, I'm heading to one of your favorite places, Home Goods. I'm so jealous. 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

It's Wednesday. We're already trying to figure out what we're going to do for the weekend, okay? And I got half off Lazy Dog Restaurant in San Jose right now on our website. 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

Just when I thought I couldn't love Ella Langley more, oh my gosh, at her last show, she was on stage talking about, like, if you're going through bad times, things with your kids, things with your work, like, you're just, I'm here to tell you that everything's gonna be okay. And sometimes we just need to hear

That song raised us, okay? 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Grab your jackets, pay your bills, call your Ubers. 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